0: Partly cloudy sky through the night. We're down to the low to mid 70s and then climbing back into the upper 80s on Monday. Sunshine with some afternoon showers and thunderstorms. Partly cloudy mid 70s Monday night. And Tuesday, sunshine. Some afternoon storms are possible. The high into the upper 80s. By later day, though, showers and storms turn likely. And they'll continue to be likely into Wednesday, high upper 80s. I'm meteorologist Phil Spivak for St. Augustine's local morning news.
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0: Partly cloudy through the night. We drop back into the low to mid 70s. Quiet night. Quiet start to Monday. Then afternoon storms fire up, the high in the upper 80s. Mid 70s for Monday night with a partly cloudy sky. And Tuesday starts again with the sunshine, but afternoon storms first isolated, then more likely, more widespread later day, and continue into Wednesday. Highs both days in the upper 80s. I'm Precision Weather Meteorologist Phil Spivak for St. Augustine's local morning news.
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0: Partly cloudy sky through the night. We're down to the low to mid 70s and then climbing back into the upper 80s on Monday. Sunshine with some afternoon showers and thunderstorms. Partly cloudy mid 70s Monday night. And Tuesday, sunshine. Some afternoon storms are possible. The high into the upper 80s. By later day, though, showers and storms turn likely. And they'll continue to be likely into Wednesday, high upper 80s. I'm meteorologist Phil Spivak for St. Augustine's local morning news.
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Partly cloudy through the night. We drop back into the low to mid 70s. Quiet night. Quiet start to Monday. Then afternoon storms fire up, a high in the upper 80s. Mid 70s for Monday night with a partly cloudy sky. And Tuesday starts again with the sunshine, but after

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0: Partly cloudy sky through the night. We're down to the low to mid 70s and then climbing back into the upper 80s on Monday. Sunshine with some afternoon showers and thunderstorms. Partly cloudy mid 70s Monday night. And Tuesday, sunshine. Some afternoon storms are possible. The high into the upper 80s. By later day, though, showers and storms turn likely. And they'll continue to be likely into Wednesday, high upper 80s. I'm meteorologist Phil Spivak for St. Augustine's local morning news.
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0: partly cloudy through the night. We drop back into the low to mid 70s. Quiet night, quiet start to Monday. Then afternoon storms fire up, the high in the upper 80s, mid 70s for Monday night with a partly cloudy sky. And Tuesday starts again with the sunshine, but afternoon storms first isolated, then more likely more widespread later day, and continue into Wednesday, highs both days in the upper 80s. I'm Precision Weather Meteorologist Phil Spivak for St. Augustine's local morning news.
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0: Partly cloudy sky through the night. We're down to the low to mid 70s and then climbing back into the upper 80s on Monday. Sunshine with some afternoon showers and thunderstorms. Partly cloudy mid 70s Monday night. And Tuesday, sunshine. Some afternoon storms are possible. The high into the upper 80s. By later day, though, showers and storms turn likely. And they'll continue to be likely into Wednesday, high upper 80s. I'm meteorologist Phil Spivak for St. Augustine's local morning news.
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0: Partly cloudy through the night. We drop back into the low to mid 70s. Quiet night. Quiet start to Monday. Then afternoon storms fire up, the high in the upper 80s. Mid 70s for Monday night with a partly cloudy sky. And Tuesday starts again with the sunshine, but afternoon storms first isolated, then more likely, more widespread later day, and continue into Wednesday. Highs both days in the upper 80s. I'm Precision Weather Meteorologist Phil Spivak for St. Augustine's local morning news.
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0: Partly cloudy sky through the night. We're down to the low to mid 70s and then climbing back into the upper 80s on Monday. Sunshine with some afternoon showers and thunderstorms. Partly cloudy mid 70s Monday night. And Tuesday, sunshine. Some afternoon storms are possible. The high into the upper 80s. By later day, though, showers and storms turn likely. And they'll continue to be likely into Wednesday, high upper 80s. I'm meteorologist Phil Spivak for St. Augustine's local morning news.
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1: Oh boy, this was a grassroots campaign. 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We were getting petitions signed.
0: These are the local voices.
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0: These are the local people.
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0: St. Augustine's local morning news. We've got you covered.
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0: partly cloudy through the night. We drop back into the low to mid 70s. Quiet night, quiet start to Monday. Then afternoon storms fire up, the high in the upper 80s, mid 70s for Monday night with a partly cloudy sky. And Tuesday starts again with the sunshine, but afternoon storms first isolated, then more likely, more widespread later day, and continue into Wednesday. Highs both days in the upper 80s. I'm Precision Weather Meteorologist Phil Spivak for St. Augustine's local morning news.
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0: Partly cloudy sky through the night. We're down to the low to mid 70s and then climbing back into the upper 80s on Monday. Sunshine with some afternoon showers and thunderstorms. Partly cloudy mid 70s Monday night. And Tuesday, sunshine. Some afternoon storms are possible. The high into the upper 80s. By later day, though, showers and storms turn likely. And they'll continue to be likely into Wednesday, high upper 80s. I'm meteorologist Phil Spivak for St. Augustine's local morning news.
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0: Partly cloudy sky through the night. We're down to the low to mid 70s and then climbing back into the upper 80s on Monday. Sunshine with some afternoon showers and thunderstorms. Partly cloudy mid 70s Monday night. And Tuesday, sunshine. Some afternoon storms are possible. The high into the upper 80s. By later day, though, showers and storms turn likely. And they'll continue to be likely into Wednesday, high upper 80s. I'm meteorologist Phil Spivak for St. Augustine's local morning news.
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0: Partly cloudy through the night. We drop back into the low to mid 70s. Quiet night. Quiet start to Monday. Then afternoon storms fire up, the high in the upper 80s. Mid 70s for Monday night with a partly cloudy sky. And Tuesday starts again with the sunshine, but afternoon storms first isolated, then more likely, more widespread later day, and continue into Wednesday. Highs both days in the upper 80s. I'm Precision Weather Meteorologist Phil Spivak for St. Augustine's local morning news.
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0: The cloudy sky through the night. We're down to the low to mid 70s and then climbing back into the upper 80s on Monday. Sunshine with some afternoon showers and thunderstorms. Partly cloudy mid 70s Monday night. And Tuesday, sunshine. Some afternoon storms are possible. The high into the upper 80s. By later day, though, showers and storms turn likely. And they'll continue to be likely into Wednesday, high upper 80s. I'm meteorologist Phil Spivak for St. Augustine's local morning news. Right
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1: 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This is The Beach.

0: partly cloudy through the night. We drop back into the low to mid 70s. Quiet night. Quiet start to Monday. Then afternoon storms fire up, the high in the upper 80s. Mid 70s for Monday night with a partly cloudy sky. And Tuesday starts again with the sunshine, but afternoon storms first isolated, then more likely, more widespread later day, and continue into Wednesday. Highs both days in the upper 80s. I'm Precision Weather Meteorologist Phil Spivak for St. Augustine's local morning news.
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0: Partly cloudy sky through the night. We're down to the low to mid 70s and then climbing back into the upper 80s on Monday. Sunshine with some afternoon showers and thunderstorms. Partly cloudy mid 70s Monday night. And Tuesday, sunshine. Some afternoon storms are possible. The high into the upper 80s. By later day, though, showers and storms turn likely. And they'll continue to be likely into Wednesday, high upper 80s. I'm meteorologist Phil Spivak for St. Augustine's local morning news. Right
1: 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Ancient City Classics. 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

0: partly cloudy through the night. We drop back into the low to mid 70s. Quiet night. Quiet start to Monday. Then afternoon storms fire up, the high in the upper 80s. Mid 70s for Monday night with a partly cloudy sky. And Tuesday starts again with the sunshine, but afternoon storms first isolated, then more likely, more widespread later day, and continue into Wednesday. Highs both days in the upper 80s. I'm Precision Weather Meteorologist Phil Spivak for St. Augustine's local morning news.
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0: Partly cloudy sky through the night. We're down to the low to mid 70s and then climbing back into the upper 80s on Monday. Sunshine with some afternoon showers and thunderstorms. Partly cloudy mid 70s Monday night. And Tuesday, sunshine. Some afternoon storms are possible. The high into the upper 80s. By later day, though, showers and storms turn likely. And they'll continue to be likely into Wednesday, high upper 80s. I'm meteorologist Phil Spivak for St. Augustine's local morning news.
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0: Good morning. Partly sunny, isolated showers or thunderstorms, upper 80s this afternoon, light north to northeast winds. Isolated evening showers or thunderstorms, mid-70s tonight. Partly sunny with isolated showers or storms, 84 to 88 tomorrow. Partly cloudy Tuesday night, mid-70s. Partly sunny, isolated showers or storms Wednesday, upper 80s. Partly sunny with isolated showers or storms Thursday. Let the fresh air in and keep the bugs out. Killian's does screens too. 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I'm Precision Weather Meteorologist Russ Murley for St. Augustine's local news.
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2: 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Politis and Matavina. Be careful out in the Fruit Cove area of St. Johns County. We do have a crash reported on the about 1200 block of State Road 13. So that's going to be just to the south of Racetrack Road on State Road 13. Be aware of that emergency activity. Other than that, close to home around St. Augustine, not seeing any activity. Pretty quiet as we get the Monday morning drive back underway. I'm Jared Cirillo for St. Augustine Local News.
3: Battery energy storage is a key piece of FPL's diverse energy mix that helps FPL provide reliable energy to customers in good weather and bad, while keeping bills as low as possible.
4: As the White House raises national security concerns about America's electric grid, a major piece of new grid infrastructure is being proposed right here in St. Johns County. Good morning, St. Augustine. I'm Liz Ryan with your local news. Florida Power and Light is proposing a new battery storage facility in St. Johns County. The project, called Trailside Battery Energy Storage System, would be built along the existing solar facility in the Elkton area. FPL spokesperson Danielle Burns.
3: Battery energy storage systems enhance grid resiliency for customers and help us continue to deliver reliable electricity in good weather and bad.
4: The company says the technology can make renewable energy more useful beyond the hours when the sun is shining.
3: Battery energy storage systems extend the capabilities of solar energy setters and other diverse sources from our grid.
4: FPL says battery storage is part of a broader effort to expand the ways it generates and delivers electricity.
3: Battery storage is just one of many examples of how FPL looks for ways to diversify how we generate electricity to support customer growth and the need for reliable, low-cost electricity. This means our system is more efficient, more resilient, and increasingly shielded from the ups and downs of fuel prices, savings we provide directly to our customers.
4: The proposal comes as battery storage projects are becoming more common in Florida as utilities look for ways to make better use of solar power. The county is now reviewing the Trailside project, with details including the system's final size and other development requirements still being worked out. The application was submitted before President Trump declared a national emergency over threats to America's bulk power system, citing cybersecurity and supply chain risks involving some foreign-made equipment. But it's an important and local angle on the national discussion over how America generates, stores, and protects its electricity. In other news, a network outage disrupted several St. Johns County government services Thursday, affecting county offices as well as the sheriff's office and clerk of court. The county reported an organizational network outage that affected its email and phone systems. The sheriff's office also reported connection problems, temporarily knocking out its administrative phone line. The clerk of court reported its own service disruptions and later announced that access had been restored. It's unclear whether all those problems were connected, but they all happened on the same day. So far, officials have not said what caused the outage or whether it involved a cybersecurity issue. I've reached out to the county and the affected agencies for answers about what happened, what caused the outage, and whether any data or systems were compromised. I'm waiting to hear back and will bring you an update when I do. This local news is a service of your hometown Toyota dealer, Deaver Toyota in St. Augustine. Conveniently located right off I-95 at exit 311.
5: When driving with your dog, it can be so tempting to let your pet just sit in your lap or stick their head out the window. But that can be extremely distracting for you, the driver, but very dangerous for your pet.
4: Your canine co-pilot might love that wind in your fur feeling. But AAA reminds you secure and safe is the better way to go. Peter Killeen reports.
6: Thursday was National Dog Day, and AAA's Mark Jenkins says the thinking here is pretty much common sense.
5: I mean, think about it. If you're involved in a crash, they can become a projectile and be seriously injured or even killed. Anytime you're driving with your dog, it's very important that you make sure that they are properly restrained in the vehicle.
6: He says dogs riding freely in the car can also become a distraction.
7: We surveyed Floridians, and many of them admitted to being distracted by their dog while driving. And as we know, all it takes is just looking away for a few seconds, and that can be enough time to cause a dangerous crash.
6: So to keep your dog safe, as you would your kids, use vehicle-specific restraints before every trip.
7: If you are planning on taking a drive with your pet, find them a harness that fits them well, secure them to the back seat away from the airbags, and if they do need your attention during your drive, pull off to a safe location before you assist them.
4: And now you're up to date with St. Augustine's local news. I'm Liz Ryan.
1: Good morning. Partly sunny skies, isolated showers or thunderstorms, 86 to 90 this afternoon, light north to northeast winds. Isolated evening showers or thunderstorms, mid-70s tonight. Partly sunny with isolated showers or storms, 84 to 88 tomorrow. Partly cloudy Tuesday night, mid-70s. Partly sunny with isolated showers or storms Wednesday, upper 80s. Partly sunny with isolated showers or storms Thursday, 87 to 91. 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I'm Precision Weather Meteorologist Russ Farley for St. Augustine's local news.

0: Last day of August. It's official. This is it. August 31st, the Beach 105.5 JT in the Morning Show. The weather remains pretty much steamy August weather, though, as we have thunderstorms, a strong possibility later in the day today. And it's pretty steamy out this morning, although a beautiful moon that's up there. You got time to catch that, I think, before the clouds maybe roll in.
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JT and the Beats 105.5 Morning Show. August is over and September is looking kind of busy. One of the many things coming up on the schedule is September 12th from 10 to 5, the Old City Home and Garden Expo at Francis Field. It's a great variety of artisans, gardeners, crafters going to be there. Some featured items are plants, flowers, interior designs, landscaping. It's a pretty big deal, and it's coming up, like I said, on September 12th, 10 to 5, Francis Field, with food trucks, too.

0: Traffic Watch is a service of Politis and Matavina, a trusted firm with a proven track record. Politis and Matavina. Still have a little bit of a problem out in the Fruit Cove area, 1200 block of State Road 13. That's going to be about a half a mile south of Racetrack Road. And now we've got another report of an accident that's affecting, it looks like, State Road 13 near County Road 16A. The crash there off to the right shoulder. It looks like you can get through with not too much of a problem, but be aware of the emergency activity there as well. I'm Jared Cirillo for St. Augustine Local News.
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2: As the White House raises national security concerns about America's electric grid, a major piece of new grid infrastructure is being proposed right here in St. Johns County. Good morning, St. Augustine. I'm Liz Ryan with your local news. Florida Power and Light is proposing a new battery storage facility in St. Johns County. The project, called Trailside Battery Energy Storage System, would be built along the existing solar facility in the Elkton area. FPL spokesperson Danielle Burns.
1: Battery energy storage systems enhance grid resiliency for customers and help us continue to deliver reliable electricity in good weather and bad.
2: The company says the technology can make renewable energy more useful beyond the hours when the sun is shining.
1: Battery energy storage systems extend the capabilities of solar energy setters and other diverse sources from our grid.
2: FPL says battery storage is part of a broader effort to expand the ways it generates and delivers electricity.
1: Battery storage is just one of many examples of how FPL looks for ways to diversify how we generate electricity to support customer growth and the need for reliable, low-cost electricity. This means our system is more efficient, more resilient, and increasingly shielded from the ups and downs of fuel prices, savings we provide directly to our customers.
2: The proposal comes as battery storage projects are becoming more common in Florida as utilities look for ways to make better use of solar power. The county is now reviewing the Trailside project, with details including the system's final size and other development requirements still being worked out. The application was submitted before President Trump declared a national emergency over threats to America's bulk power system, citing cybersecurity and supply chain risks involving some foreign-made equipment. But it's an important and local angle on the national discussion over how America generates, stores, and protects its electricity. In other news, a network outage disrupted several St. Johns County government services Thursday, affecting county offices as well as the sheriff's office and clerk of court. The county reported an organizational network outage that affected its email and phone systems. The sheriff's office also reported connection problems, temporarily knocking out its administrative phone line. The clerk of court reported its own service disruptions and later announced that access had been restored. It's unclear whether all those problems were connected, but they all happened on the same day. So far, officials have not said what caused the outage or whether it involved a cybersecurity issue. I've reached out to the county and the affected agencies for answers about what happened, what caused the outage, and whether any data or systems were compromised. I'm waiting to hear back and will bring you an update when I do. This local news is a service of your hometown Toyota dealer, Beaver Toyota in St. Augustine, conveniently located right off I-95 at exit 311.
3: When driving with your dog, it can be so tempting to let your pet just sit in your lap or stick their head out the window, but that can be extremely distracting for you, the driver, but very dangerous for your pet.
2: Your canine co-pilot might love that wind in your fur feeling, but AAA reminds you secure and safe is the better way to go. Peter Killeen reports.
4: Thursday was National Dog Day, and AAA's Mark Jenkins says the thinking here is pretty much common sense.
3: I mean, think about it. If you're involved in a crash, they can become a projectile and be seriously injured or even killed. Anytime you're driving with your dog, it's very important that you make sure that they are properly restrained in the vehicle.
4: He says dogs riding freely in the car can also become a distraction.
5: We surveyed Floridians, and many of them admitted to being distracted by their dog while driving. And as we know, all it takes is just looking away for a few seconds, and that can be enough time to cause a dangerous crash.
4: So to keep your dog safe, as you would your kids, use vehicle-specific restraints before every trip.
5: If you are planning on taking a drive with your pet, find them a harness that fits them well, secure them to the back seat away from the airbags, and if they do need your attention during your drive, pull off to a safe location before you assist them.
2: And now you're up to date with St. Augustine's local news. I'm Liz Ryan.
6: Good morning. Partly sunny, isolated showers or thunderstorms, upper 80s this afternoon, light north to northeast winds. Isolated evening showers or thunderstorms, mid-70s tonight. Partly sunny with isolated showers or storms, 84 to 88 tomorrow. Partly cloudy Tuesday night, mid-70s. Partly sunny, isolated showers or storms Wednesday, upper 80s. Partly sunny with isolated showers or storms Thursday. Let the fresh air in and keep the bugs out. Killian's does screens, too. 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I'm Precision Weather Meteorologist Russ Marley for St. Augustine's Local News.

It is Monday morning, JT here in the Beach 105.5 Morning Show. I hope you caught our pictures that we took of the rocket launch yesterday. It was a special one because it was a Falcon Heavy. They have not launched one of those with the two boosters in quite some time. And even though it was a daytime launch, just about a half an hour, 25 minutes or so after sunrise on Sunday morning, it was a beautiful sight because it's just a powerful thing. And just enough not cloud cover to see that thing pretty well. We actually took the trek down to Marineland Beach. Hadn't done that in a while either because we wanted to be just a little bit closer than, say, up at Volano or something where we normally go. And it was a beautiful sight. But speaking of enjoy the silence, beautiful waves crashing on the rocks there at Marineland. But this one was big enough and I guess close enough that we had a huge rumble from the rocket. Takes about 8 minutes to get from the launch pad up to here. But man, did we hear that one yesterday. That always is such an impressive thing. Not just the sight, but the sound.

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2: 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Close to home, things are looking pretty good. Not seeing any problems around St. Augustine. There's been a couple of problems out in far western St. John's County, though. It looks like on State Road 13, near the intersection with County Road 16A, a minor injury crash there. And farther north, up toward Fruit Cove, there's also been another accident on State Road 13, about a half a mile south of Racetrack Road. I'm Jared Cirillo for St. Augustine Local News.
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4: As the White House raises national security concerns about America's electric grid, a major piece of new grid infrastructure is being proposed right here in St. John's County. Good morning, St. Augustine. I'm Liz Ryan with your local news. Florida Power and Light is proposing a new battery storage facility in St. John's County. The project, called Trailside Battery Energy Storage System, would be built along the existing solar facility in the Elkton area. FPL spokesperson Danielle Burns.
3: Battery energy storage systems enhance grid resiliency for customers and help us continue to deliver reliable electricity in good weather and bad.
4: The company says the technology can make renewable energy more useful beyond the hours when the sun is shining.
3: Battery energy storage systems extend the capabilities of solar energy setters and other diverse sources from our grid.
4: FPL says battery storage is part of a broader effort to expand the ways it generates and delivers electricity.
3: Battery storage is just one of many examples of how FPL looks for ways to diversify how we generate electricity to support customer growth and the need for reliable, low-cost electricity. This means our system is more efficient, more resilient, and increasingly shielded from the ups and downs of fuel prices, savings we provide directly to our customers.
4: The proposal comes as battery storage projects are becoming more common in Florida as utilities look for ways to make better use of solar power. The county is now reviewing the Trailside project, with details including the system's final size and other development requirements still being worked out. The application was submitted before President Trump declared a national emergency over threats to America's bulk power system, citing cybersecurity and supply chain risks involving some foreign-made equipment. But it's an important and local angle on the national discussion over how America generates, stores, and protects its electricity. In other news, a network outage disrupted several St. John's County government services Thursday, affecting county offices as well as the sheriff's office and clerk of court. The county reported an organizational network outage that affected its email and phone systems. The sheriff's office also reported connection problems, temporarily knocking out its administrative phone line. The clerk of court reported its own service disruptions and later announced that access had been restored. It's unclear whether all those problems were connected, but they all happened on the same day. So far, officials have not said what caused the outage or whether it involved a cybersecurity issue. I've reached out to the county and the affected agencies for answers about what happened, what caused the outage, and whether any data or systems were compromised. I'm waiting to hear back and will bring you an update when I do. This local news is a service of your hometown Toyota dealer, Beaver Toyota in St. Augustine. Conveniently located right off I-95 at exit 311.
5: When driving with your dog, it can be so tempting to let your pet just sit in your lap or stick their head out the window. But that can be extremely distracting for you, the driver, but very dangerous for your pet.
4: Your canine co-pilot might love that wind in your fur feeling. But AAA reminds you secure and safe is the better way to go. Peter Killeen reports.
6: Thursday was National Dog Day, and AAA's Mark Jenkins says the thinking here is pretty much common sense.
5: I mean, think about it. If you're involved in a crash, they can become a projectile and be seriously injured or even killed. Anytime you're driving with your dog, it's very important that you make sure that they are properly restrained in the vehicle.
6: He says dogs riding freely in the car can also become a distraction.
7: We surveyed Floridians, and many of them admitted to being distracted by their dog while driving. And as we know, all it takes is just looking away for a few seconds, and that can be enough time to cause a dangerous crash.
6: So to keep your dog safe, as you would your kids, use vehicle-specific restraints before every trip.
7: If you are planning on taking a drive with your pet, find them a harness that fits them well, secure them to the back seat away from the airbags, And if they do need your attention during your drive, pull off to a safe location before you assist them.
4: And now you're up to date with St. Augustine's local news. I'm Liz Ryan.
1: Good morning. Partly sunny skies, isolated showers or thunderstorms, 86 to 90 this afternoon, light north to northeast winds. Isolated evening showers or thunderstorms, mid-70s tonight. Partly sunny with isolated showers or storms, 84 to 88 tomorrow. Partly cloudy Tuesday night, mid-70s. Partly sunny with isolated showers or storms Wednesday, upper 80s. Partly sunny with isolated showers or storms Thursday, 87 to 91. 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I'm

Look, I know that flock cameras are getting a lot of press around here and nationally for that matter, but if you think you're not being watched just about everywhere, forget about it. For better or worse, it's becoming increasingly difficult to avoid being caught on camera anywhere, and that goes inside your own home too, of course, with smart devices. There's a guy in Taiwan, listen up. Guy in Taiwan caught his wife cheating on him with another man after he remotely activated their robot vacuum cleaner and saw her with some other guy through its camera feature. Oops, unintended consequences. The footage showed his wife embracing the other man and walking around the house in the all together while the man sat on the sofa. Yeah. Well, somebody was cleaning up, or somebody's got some cleanup to do there anyway. By the way, the guy in Taiwan, you can do this, I guess. He sued both of them and won the case. They were ordered to pay him around $15,000 in U.S. dollars. Getting off kind of cheap there, aren't they? Yeah, they were kind of cheap anyway, I'm thinking.

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13: Ancient

The Beach 105.5, checking in on ViStar Veterans Memorial Arena up in Jacksonville. Some big shows coming in the not-too-distant future. Ella Langley's been getting some press and some notice lately for sure, September the 19th. Let's see here, Zach Top, another great kind of country show, October the 2nd. And don't forget, comedian Ron White will be at the Moran Theater up in Jacksonville on September 11th. All these you can find out more at jacksevents.com.

0: 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Bilitis & Matavina, watch out for some congestion on Highway 1 in the southbound lanes there as you approach State Road 206. All lanes are open. It does appear there is a minor accident just to the south of the intersection in the southbound lanes, but they're off to the right shoulder. I'm Jared Cirillo for St. Augustine Local News.
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2: As the White House raises national security concerns about America's electric grid, a major piece of new grid infrastructure is being proposed right here in St. Johns County. Good morning, St. Augustine. I'm Liz Ryan with your local news. Florida Power and Light is proposing a new battery storage facility in St. Johns County. The project, called Trailside Battery Energy Storage System, would be built along the existing solar facility in the Elkton area. FPL spokesperson Danielle Burns.
1: Battery energy storage systems enhance grid resiliency for customers and help us continue to deliver reliable electricity in good weather and bad.
2: The company says the technology can make renewable energy more useful beyond the hours when the sun is shining.
1: Battery energy storage systems extend the capabilities of solar energy setters and other diverse sources from our grid.
2: FPL says battery storage is part of a broader effort to expand the ways it generates and delivers electricity.
1: Battery storage is just one of many examples of how FPL looks for ways to diversify how we generate electricity to support customer growth and the need for reliable, low-cost electricity. This means our system is more efficient, more resilient, and increasingly shielded from the ups and downs of fuel prices, savings we provide directly to our customers.
2: The proposal comes as battery storage projects are becoming more common in Florida as utilities look for ways to make better use of solar power. The county is now reviewing the Trailside project, with details including the system's final size and other development requirements still being worked out. The application was submitted before President Trump declared a national emergency over threats to America's bulk power system, citing cybersecurity and supply chain risks involving some foreign-made equipment. But it's an important and local angle on the national discussion over how America generates, stores, and protects its electricity. In other news, a network outage disrupted several St. Johns County government services Thursday, affecting county offices as well as the sheriff's office and clerk of court. The county reported an organizational network outage that affected its email and phone systems. The sheriff's office also reported connection problems, temporarily knocking out its administrative phone line. The clerk of court reported its own service disruptions and later announced that access had been restored. It's unclear whether all those problems were connected, but they all happened on the same day. So far, officials have not said what caused the outage or whether it involved a cybersecurity issue. I've reached out to the county and the affected agencies for answers about what happened, what caused the outage, and whether any data or systems were compromised. I'm waiting to hear back and will bring you an update when I do. This local news is a service of your hometown Toyota dealer, Beaver Toyota in St. Augustine. Conveniently located right off I-95 at exit 311.
3: When driving with your dog, it can be so tempting to let your pet just sit in your lap or stick their head out the window. But that can be extremely distracting for you, the driver, but very dangerous for your pet.
2: Your canine co-pilot might love that wind in your fur feeling. But AAA reminds you secure and safe is the better way to go. Peter Colleen reports.
4: Thursday was National Dog Day, and AAA's Mark Jenkins says the thinking here is pretty much common sense.
3: I mean, think about it. If you're involved in a crash, they can become a projectile and be seriously injured or even killed. Anytime you're driving with your dog, it's very important that you make sure that they are properly restrained in the vehicle.
4: He says dogs riding freely in the car can also become a distraction.
5: We surveyed Floridians, and many of them admitted to being distracted by their dog while driving. And as we know, all it takes is just looking away for a few seconds, and that can be enough time to cause a dangerous crash.
4: So to keep your dog safe, as you would your kids, use vehicle-specific restraints before every trip.
5: If you are planning on taking a drive with your pet, find them a harness that fits them well, secure them to the back seat away from the airbags, and if they do need your attention during your drive, pull off to a safe location before you assist them.
2: 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I'm Liz Ryan.
6: Good morning. Partly sunny, isolated showers or thunderstorms, upper 80s this afternoon, light north to northeast winds. Isolated evening showers or thunderstorms, mid-70s tonight. Partly sunny with isolated showers or storms, 84 to 88 tomorrow. Partly cloudy Tuesday night, mid-70s. Partly sunny, isolated showers or storms Wednesday, upper 80s. Partly sunny with isolated showers or storms Thursday. Let the fresh air in and keep the bugs out. 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I'm Precision Weather Meteorologist Russ Marley for St. Augustine's Local News.

0: All right, you dog lovers out there, what is the weirdest thing your pet has ever drug into the house for you? And I guess it could be cats too, but this specifically dogs. I remember there was a time that Carrie and I were in transit, i.e. moving, and my mom in Colorado had a nice big backyard, so we left our big dog Angel, about 80 pounds of lab chow mix, with my elderly mother at the time. She didn't think she could handle her, but of course she fell in love with Angel. But there was that one phone call one day where she called Carrie and said, Carrie, you need to come get this squirrel out of your dog's mouth. She was quite a squirreler, if you know what I mean. Dog named Bingo delivered a live armadillo into his family's house. Off camera, Bingo eventually listened to his owner and actually brought the armadillo out of the house.
1: Bingo, drop it! No! No!
0: You got any dog brought this in the house stories? 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Man, how many times did she get de-skunked when we lived up in Michigan? Holy cow, man.

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2: 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We had the story a little while ago about the dog that brought the armadillo in the house. 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
2: 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Traffic running pretty good across St. John's County. Looks like if you're headed into Jacksonville, though, about a 5 to 6 minute delay on northbound I-95. We're seeing some pretty good congestion starting at about Bay Meadows Road, up through Butler Boulevard, and even as far north as Bowden Road in the northbound lanes. Now, there's no reports of any accidents, but traffic is definitely slowing. Phillips Highway, northbound at Butler Boulevard, there's some construction. The left lane is closed. I'm Jared Cirillo for St. Augustine Local News.
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4: As the White House raises national security concerns about America's electric grid, a major piece of new grid infrastructure is being proposed right here in St. John's County. Good morning, St. Augustine. I'm Liz Ryan with your local news. Florida Power and Light is proposing a new battery storage facility in St. John's County. The project, called Trailside Battery Energy Storage System, would be built along the existing solar facility in the Elkton area. FPL spokesperson Danielle Burns.
3: Battery energy storage systems enhance grid resiliency for customers and help us continue to deliver reliable electricity in good weather and bad.
4: The company says the technology can make renewable energy more useful beyond the hours when the sun is shining.
3: Battery energy storage systems extend the capabilities of solar energy centers and other diverse sources from our grid.
4: FPL says battery storage is part of a broader effort to expand the ways it generates and delivers electricity.
3: Battery storage is just one of many examples of how FPL looks for ways to diversify how we generate electricity to support customer growth and the need for reliable, low-cost electricity. This means our system is more efficient, more resilient, and increasingly shielded from the ups and downs of fuel prices. Savings we provide directly to our customers.
4: The proposal comes as battery storage projects are becoming more common in Florida as utilities look for ways to make better use of solar power. The county is now reviewing the Trailside project, with details including the system's final size and other development requirements still being worked out. The application was submitted before President Trump declared a national emergency over threats to America's bulk power system, citing cybersecurity and supply chain risks involving some foreign-made equipment. But it's an important and local angle on the national discussion over how America generates, stores, and protects its electricity. In other news, a network outage disrupted several St. John's County government services Thursday, affecting county offices as well as the sheriff's office and clerk of court. The county reported an organizational network outage that affected its email and phone systems. The sheriff's office also reported connection problems, temporarily knocking out its administrative phone line. The clerk of court reported its own service disruptions and later announced that access had been restored. It's unclear whether all those problems were connected, but they all happened on the same day. So far, officials have not said what caused the outage or whether it involved a cybersecurity issue. I've reached out to the county and the affected agencies for answers about what happened, what caused the outage, and whether any data or systems were compromised. I'm waiting to hear back and will bring you an update when I do. This local news is a service of your hometown Toyota dealer, Beaver Toyota in St. Augustine. Conveniently located right off I-95 at exit 311.
5: When driving with your dog, it can be so tempting to let your pet just sit in your lap or stick their head out the window. But that can be extremely distracting for you, the driver, but very dangerous for your pet.
4: Your canine co-pilot might love that wind in your fur feeling. But AAA reminds you secure and safe is the better way to go. Peter Colleen reports.
6: Thursday was National Dog Day, and AAA's Mark Jenkins says the thinking here is pretty much common sense.
5: I mean, think about it. If you're involved in a crash, they can become a projectile and be seriously injured or even killed. Anytime you're driving with your dog, it's very important that you make sure that they are properly restrained in the vehicle.
6: He says dogs riding freely in the car can also become a distraction.
7: We surveyed Floridians, and many of them admitted to being distracted by their dog while driving. And as we know, all it takes is just looking away for a few seconds, and that can be enough time to cause a dangerous crash.
6: So to keep your dog safe, as you would your kids, use vehicle-specific restraints before every trip.
7: If you are planning on taking a drive with your pet, find them a harness that fits them well, secure them to the back seat away from the airbags, And if they do need your attention during your drive, pull off to a safe location before you assist them.
4: And now you're up to date with St. Augustine's local news. I'm Liz Ryan.
1: Good morning. Partly sunny skies, isolated showers or thunderstorms, 86 to 90 this afternoon, light north to northeast winds. Isolated evening showers or thunderstorms, mid-70s tonight. Partly sunny with isolated showers or storms, 84 to 88 tomorrow. Partly cloudy Tuesday night, mid-70s. Partly sunny with isolated showers or storms Wednesday, upper 80s. Partly sunny with isolated showers or storms Thursday, 87 to 91. 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I'm Precision Weather Meteorologist Russ Farley for St. Augustine's local news.

The Morning Show at the Beach 105.5. I'm JT, and the Limelight Theater's got some cool stuff planned for September. They are celebrating their 35th anniversary with the Broadway musical Catch Me If You Can. That begins on September 11, runs through the end of the month pretty much. If you'd like to find out exact dates and times and so on, get your tickets. 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

Well, this is interesting. On the Beach 105.5, JT with the Morning Show, a growing number of schools across the country, and when I say schools, I mean colleges, are rolling out three-year bachelor's degree programs. In other words, not 4 years, 3 years. This would give students a chance to earn a diploma quicker and save them a lot of money, in theory, along the way. We'll see about that. Instead of the traditional 120 credit hours spread across 4 years, some of the programs require about 90 credits. That would mean students can enter the workforce sooner, spend less on tuition and living expenses. Boy, that needs some help. And avoid piling up so much of that college debt, right? So sounds interesting. I wonder if this will persist and over time we'll eventually get to the three-day bachelor's degree. Or maybe get your master's in a week. Boom, 7 days, you're a doctor.

0: 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Traffic running pretty good across St. John's County. Looks like if you're headed into Jacksonville, though, about a 5 to 6 minute delay on northbound I-95. We're seeing some pretty good congestion starting at about Bay Meadows Road, up through Butler Boulevard, and even as far north as Bowden Road, the northbound lanes. Now, there's no reports of any accidents, but traffic is definitely slowing. Phillips Highway, northbound at Butler Boulevard, there's some construction. The left lane is closed. I'm Jared Cirillo for St. Augustine Local News.
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2: As the White House raises national security concerns about America's electric grid, a major piece of new grid infrastructure is being proposed right here in St. John's County. Good morning, St. Augustine. I'm Liz Ryan with your local news. Florida Power and Light is proposing a new battery storage facility in St. John's County. The project, called Trailside Battery Energy Storage System, would be built along the existing solar facility in the Elkton area. FPL spokesperson Danielle Burns.
1: Battery energy storage systems enhance grid resiliency for customers and help us continue to deliver reliable electricity in good weather and bad.
2: The company says the technology can make renewable energy more useful beyond the hours when the sun is shining.
1: Battery energy storage systems extend the capabilities of solar energy centers and other diverse sources from our grid.
2: FPL says battery storage is part of a broader effort to expand the ways it generates and delivers electricity.
1: Battery storage is just one of many examples of how FPL looks for ways to diversify how we generate electricity to support customer growth and the need for reliable, low-cost electricity. This means our system is more efficient, more resilient, and increasingly shielded from the ups and downs of fuel prices, savings we provide directly to our customers.
2: The proposal comes as battery storage projects are becoming more common in Florida as utilities look for ways to make better use of solar power. The county is now reviewing the Trailside project, with details including the system's final size and other development requirements still being worked out. The application was submitted before President Trump declared a national emergency over threats to America's bulk power system, citing cybersecurity and supply chain risks involving some foreign-made equipment. But it's an important and local angle on the national discussion over how America generates, stores, and protects its electricity. In other news, a network outage disrupted several St. John's County government services Thursday, affecting county offices as well as the sheriff's office and clerk of court. The county reported an organizational network outage that affected its email and phone systems. The sheriff's office also reported connection problems, temporarily knocking out its administrative phone line. The clerk of court reported its own service disruptions and later announced that access had been restored. It's unclear whether all those problems were connected, but they all happened on the same day. So far, officials have not said what caused the outage or whether it involved a cybersecurity issue. I've reached out to the county and the affected agencies for answers about what happened, what caused the outage, and whether any data or systems were compromised. I'm waiting to hear back and will bring you an update when I do. This local news is a service of your hometown Toyota dealer, Beaver Toyota in St. Augustine, conveniently located right off I-95 at exit 311.
3: When driving with your dog, it can be so tempting to let your pet just sit in your lap or stick their head out the window, but that can be extremely distracting for you, the driver, but very dangerous for your pet.
2: Your canine co-pilot might love that wind in your fur feeling, but AAA reminds you secure and safe is the better way to go. Peter Colleen reports.
4: Thursday was National Dog Day, and AAA's Mark Jenkins says the thinking here is pretty much common sense.
3: I mean, think about it. If you're involved in a crash, they can become a projectile and be seriously injured or even killed. Anytime you're driving with your dog, it's very important that you make sure that they are properly restrained in the vehicle.
4: He says dogs riding freely in the car can also become a distraction.
5: We surveyed Floridians, and many of them admitted to being distracted by their dog while driving. And as we know, all it takes is just looking away for a few seconds, and that can be enough time to cause a dangerous crash.
4: So to keep your dog safe, as you would your kids, use vehicle-specific restraints before every trip.
5: If you are planning on taking a drive with your pet, find them a harness that fits them well. Secure them to the back seat, away from the airbags. And if they do need your attention during your drive, pull off to a safe location before you assist them.
2: 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I'm Liz Ryan.
6: Good morning. Partly sunny, isolated showers or thunderstorms, upper 80s this afternoon, light north to northeast winds. Isolated evening showers or thunderstorms, mid-70s tonight. Partly sunny with isolated showers or storms, 84 to 88 tomorrow. Partly cloudy Tuesday night, mid-70s. Partly sunny, isolated showers or storms Wednesday, upper 80s. Partly sunny with isolated showers or storms Thursday. Let the fresh air in and keep the bugs out. Killian's does screens too. 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I'm Precision Weather Meteorologist Russ Farley for St. Augustine's local news.

0: Ah, the month of September. It's a busy one here for the Beach 105.5. The Amps Night Market is back. It's September the 15th, 5 until 9. There's vendors, local artists, live music, various dinner options with both food trucks and restaurant vendors. And, of course, the night market tends to reflect, they do these quarterly, I think, the season that they're in. So you'll probably have a little fall feel with produce, crafts, gifts, and entertainment. Keep it in mind, it's September 15th, 5 to 9 in the p.m. out at the Amp.
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It's bittersweet. Actually tearing up just a little bit. The final no-repeat workday for the month of August 2026. I know I'm making this stuff up, but we'll get you through the workday. On the Beach 105.5, we kick off with Rufus.

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We, of course, worked that Facebook page pretty hard, and one of the things we try and keep up with on there are the major concert announcements. There are so many shows around here with the Amp and Daly's Place and all the different venues. But the big ones that are announced, we will try and get to as soon as possible at facebook.com/Beach 105.5. 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

0: This local news is a service of your hometown Toyota dealer, Beaver Toyota in St. Augustine. Conveniently located right off I-95 at exit 311. As the White House raises national security concerns about America's electric grid, a major piece of new grid infrastructure is being proposed right here in St. Johns County. Florida Power and Light is proposing a new battery storage facility in St. Johns County. The project, called Trailside Battery Energy Storage System, would be built along the existing solar facility in the Elkton area. FPL spokesperson Danielle Burns.
1: Battery energy storage systems enhance grid resiliency for customers and help us continue to deliver reliable electricity in good weather and bad.
0: The company says the technology can make renewable energy more useful beyond the hours when the sun is shining.
1: Battery energy storage systems extend the capabilities of solar energy setters and other diverse sources from our grid.
0: FPL says battery storage is part of a broader effort to expand the ways it generates and delivers electricity.
1: Battery storage is just one of many examples of how FPL looks for ways to diversify how we generate electricity to support customer growth and the need for reliable, low-cost electricity. This means our system is more efficient, more resilient, and increasingly shielded from the ups and downs of fuel prices, savings we provide directly to our customers.
0: The proposal comes as battery storage projects are becoming more common in Florida as utilities look for ways to make better use of solar power. The county is now reviewing the Trailside project, with details including the system's final size and other development requirements still being worked out. The application was submitted before President Trump declared a national emergency over threats to America's bulk power system, but it's an important and local angle on the national discussion over how America generates, stores, and protects its electricity. For St. Augustine's local news, I'm Liz Ryan.
2: Good morning. Partly sunny skies, isolated showers or thunderstorms, 86 to 90 this afternoon, light north to northeast winds. Isolated evening showers or thunderstorms, mid-70s tonight. Partly sunny with isolated showers or storms, 84 to 88 tomorrow. Partly cloudy Tuesday night, mid-70s. Partly sunny with isolated showers or storms Wednesday, upper 80s. Partly sunny with isolated showers or storms Thursday, 87 to 91. 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I'm Precision Weather Meteorologist Russ Farley for St. Augustine's local news.
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And it's not a cliche to say there's something literally for everyone with indie rock, jazz, bluegrass, country, comedy shows, spoken word. 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

Good morning. Partly sunny, isolated showers or thunderstorms, upper 80s this afternoon, light north to northeast winds. Isolated evening showers or thunderstorms, mid-70s tonight. Partly sunny with isolated showers or storms, 84 to 88 tomorrow. Partly cloudy Tuesday night, mid-70s. Partly sunny, isolated showers or storms Wednesday, upper 80s. Partly sunny with isolated showers or storms Thursday. Let the fresh air in and keep the bugs out. Killian's does screens too. 10 or Killian's Gutters and Screens.com. I'm Precision Weather Meteorologist Russ Marley for St.

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The Beach 105.5 JT with more living history here in the ancient city. One of the bigger reenactments that goes on during the course of the year here in town. It's to mark Pedro Menendez's landing here in St. Augustine, the really establishment of the city. It's coming up for the annual Founders Day event, where you'll have historical reenactors from the historic Florida Militia, the royal family, and more gather at the Mission Nombre de Dios for the landing, followed by a mass and then a procession to the Fountain of Youth, where they reenact the first Thanksgiving. It's all coming up on September the 12th, starts at 10 in the morning at the Mission.

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1: When driving with your dog, it can be so tempting to let your pet just sit in your lap or stick their head out the window, but that can be extremely distracting for you, the driver, but very dangerous for your pet.
0: Your canine co-pilot might love that wind in your fur feeling, but AAA reminds you secure and safe is the better way to go. Peter Colleen reports.
2: Thursday was National Dog Day, and AAA's Mark Jenkins says the thinking here is pretty much common sense.
1: I mean, think about it. If you're involved in a crash, they can become a projectile and be seriously injured or even killed. Anytime you're driving with your dog, it's very important that you make sure that they are properly restrained in the vehicle.
2: He says dogs riding freely in the car can also become a distraction.
3: We surveyed Floridians, and many of them admitted to being distracted by their dog while driving. And as we know, all it takes is just looking away for a few seconds, and that can be enough time to cause a dangerous crash.
2: So to keep your dog safe, as you would your kids, use vehicle-specific restraints before every trip.
3: If you are planning on taking a drive with your pet, find them a harness that fits them well, secure them to the back seat away from the airbags, and if they do need your attention during your drive, pull off to a safe location before you assist them.
2: For St. Augustine Local News, I'm Peter Colleen.
4: Good morning. Partly sunny skies, isolated showers or thunderstorms, 86 to 90 this afternoon, light north to northeast winds. Isolated evening showers or thunderstorms, mid-70s tonight. Partly sunny with isolated showers or storms, 84 to 88 tomorrow. Partly cloudy Tuesday night, mid-70s. Partly sunny with isolated showers or storms Wednesday, upper 80s. Partly sunny with isolated showers or storms Thursday, 87 to 91. 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I'm Precision Weather Meteorologist Russ Murley for St. Augustine's local news.
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0: Good morning. Partly sunny, isolated showers or thunderstorms, upper 80s this afternoon, light north to northeast winds. Isolated evening showers or thunderstorms, mid-70s tonight. Partly sunny with isolated showers or storms, 84 to 88 tomorrow. Partly cloudy Tuesday night, mid-70s. Partly sunny, isolated showers or storms Wednesday, upper 80s. Partly sunny with isolated showers or storms Thursday. Let the fresh air in and keep the bugs out. 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I'm Precision Weather Meteorologist Russ Marley for St. Augustine's local news.
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0: 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Conveniently located right off I-95 at exit 311. As the White House raises national security concerns about America's electric grid, a major piece of new grid infrastructure is being proposed right here in St. Johns County. Florida Power and Light is proposing a new battery storage facility in St. Johns County. The project, called Trailside New Grid Infrastructure, is being proposed right here in St. Johns County. Florida Power and Light is proposing a new battery storage facility in St. Johns County. The project, called Trailside Battery Energy Storage System, would be built along the existing solar facility in the Elkton area. FPL spokesperson Danielle Burns.
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0: are becoming more common in Florida as utilities look for ways to make better use of solar power. The county is now reviewing the Trailside project, with details including projects are becoming more common in Florida as utilities look for ways to make better use of solar power. The county is now reviewing the Trailside project, with details including worked out. The application was submitted before President Trump declared a national emergency over threats to America's bulk power system, but it's an important and local angle on the national discussion over how America generates, stores, and protects its electricity. For St. Augustine's Local News, I'm Liz Ryan.
1: Good morning. Partly sunny skies, isolated showers or thunderstorms, 86 to 90 this afternoon, light north to northeast winds. Isolated evening showers or thunderstorms, mid-70s tonight. Partly sunny with isolated showers or storms, 84 to 88 tomorrow. Partly cloudy Tuesday night, mid-70s. Partly sunny with isolated showers or storms Wednesday, upper 80s. Partly sunny with isolated showers or storms Thursday, 87 to 91. 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I'm Precision Weather Meteorologist Russ Murley for St. Augustine's Local News.
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0: Good morning. Partly sunny, isolated showers or thunderstorms, upper 80s this afternoon, light north to northeast winds. Isolated evening showers or thunderstorms, mid-70s tonight. Partly sunny with isolated showers or storms, 84 to 88 tomorrow. Partly cloudy Tuesday night, mid-70s. Partly sunny, isolated showers or storms Wednesday, upper 80s. Partly sunny with isolated showers or storms Thursday. Let the fresh air in and keep the bugs out. Killian's does screens too. 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I'm Precision Weather Meteorologist.
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1: Partly sunny skies, isolated showers or thunderstorms, 86 to 90 this afternoon, light north to northeast winds. Isolated evening showers or thunderstorms, mid-70s tonight. Partly sunny with isolated showers or storms, 84 to 88 tomorrow. Partly cloudy Tuesday night, mid-70s. Partly sunny with isolated showers or storms Wednesday, upper 80s. Partly sunny with isolated showers or storms Thursday, 87 to 91. 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I'm Precision Weather Meteorologist Russ Murley for St. Augustine's local news.
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0: What do you think about this? The average person in America, you, me, hits their energy slump at 2:48 p.m. in the afternoon. A survey shows packed schedules lead to 71% to skip or delay meals a few times a week because they're too busy. And according to the research, people are tired, but it goes beyond needing more sleep, as 82% admit they feel like they're going through life on autopilot. Yikes. So we hit our energy slump at 2:58 in the afternoon, huh? Maybe that's due to the sugar crash we get after eating donuts at 2:31. Could be for me.
1: Partly sunny, isolated showers or thunderstorms, upper 80s this afternoon, light north to northeast winds. Isolated evening showers or thunderstorms, mid-70s tonight. Partly sunny with isolated showers or storms, 84 to 88 tomorrow. Partly cloudy Tuesday night, mid-70s. Partly sunny, isolated showers or storms Wednesday, upper 80s. Partly sunny with isolated showers or storms Thursday. Let the fresh air in and keep the bugs out. Killian's does screens, too. 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I'm Precision Weather Meteorologist Russ Murley for St. Augustine's Local News.
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Well, well, well, 3 months down, 3 months to go. Let's keep it quiet. Hurricane tropical storm season. It's the Beach 105.5. Yeah, let's crank up this one.

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September the 12th, Francis Field, the huge Old City Home and Garden Show. 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
1: Partly sunny skies, isolated showers or thunderstorms, 86 to 90 this afternoon, light north to northeast winds. Isolated evening showers or thunderstorms, mid-70s tonight. Partly sunny with isolated showers or storms, 84 to 88 tomorrow. Partly cloudy Tuesday night, mid-70s. Partly sunny with isolated showers or storms Wednesday, upper 80s. Partly sunny with isolated showers or storms Thursday, 87 to 91. 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I'm Precision Weather Meteorologist Russ Burley for St. Augustine's local news.
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1: Hey, let's talk some food fun here. They were talking about this the other day. There's a list of foods that are delicious in small amounts, but kind of gross in big amounts. So what do you think? Delicious in small amounts. How about snails? How about in no amount for snails? Right at the top is cheesecake. Yeah, that's true. I mean, it's tasty, but you really just can't go through several slices. Cereal. Someone said the first bowl of cereal makes you want a second bowl. The second bowl makes you realize you didn't really need the second bowl. Oh, here's another one. Frosting out of the can. I quit that years ago. Sesame seed oil. Not too much of that. Food that's delicious in small amounts. Wasabi. Candy corn. Oh, you sicko. Cotton candy. Marshmallows. Yeah, a lot of the sweet stuff. Honey. Truffles. Pancakes. Yeah, I always see people with a big stack. Or when they do the all-you-can-eat pancakes. You know, that's a gimmick, because no one's really going to eat 39, pancakes on the plate. Mayonnaise, Vienna sausages, oysters. Ooh, don't eat those raw. I don't trust that. I'm sure there's more, but always a good reminder. You know, moderation is the key, right?
2: Partly sunny, isolated showers or thunderstorms, upper 80s this afternoon, light north to northeast winds. Isolated evening showers or thunderstorms, mid-70s tonight. Partly sunny with isolated showers or storms, 84 to 88 tomorrow. Partly cloudy Tuesday night, mid-70s. Partly sunny, isolated showers or storms Wednesday, upper 80s. Partly sunny with isolated showers or storms Thursday. Let the fresh air in and keep the bugs out. Killian's does screens, too. 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I'm Precision Weather Meteorologist Russ Marley for St. Augustine's Local News.
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0: Oh, yeah. We throw in some 70s, 90s, and 2000s to spice it up. Here's another one to crank up.

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0: Well, check it out. This is pretty cool. Scientists, I guess, have developed a new test called Cheek Age, which uses a simple mouth swab to estimate lifespan based on lifestyle factors that leave imprints on one person's DNA. Now, the test analyzes chemical markers on specific spots of DNA to predict physical aging and mortality, proving more accurate than previous blood-based tests, right? Researchers believe this approach could eventually help track not only lifespan, also age-related diseases. Do you want to know how long you're going to live? Do you want to get an idea? All I know is the closer I get to the finish line, the more blissfully ignorant I think I want to be. I'm going to pass on that test.
1: Partly sunny skies, isolated showers or thunderstorms, 86 to 90 this afternoon, light north to northeast winds. Isolated evening showers or thunderstorms, mid-70s tonight. Partly sunny with isolated showers or storms, 84 to 88 tomorrow. Partly cloudy Tuesday night, mid-70s. Partly sunny with isolated showers or storms Wednesday, upper 80s. Partly sunny with isolated showers or storms Thursday, 87 to 91. 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I'm Precision Weather Meteorologist Russ Farley for St. Augustine's local news.
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The Beach 105.5. It sounds best. Oh, a little bit louder. All right. Boss won't mind. He likes to dance, or she likes to dance along. Thanks for listening at work or wherever. We are the Beach 105.5, your ancient city classics.

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0: So anybody getting ready to retire, I don't know, in the near future, several years from now, I don't know, right now, maybe you want to retire tomorrow, WalletHub.com has come out with their picks for the best and worst places to retire in the U.S., all right? What they did is they compared 182 cities across the country on 45 key metrics, you know, related to affordability, activities, quality of life, healthcare, etc., you know, things to do, concerts to go to, restaurants. Anyway, the best place to retire is, no big surprise, our friends in Orlando, Florida got the number one nod. Also, Tampa came in, Jacksonville, Florida in the top 15. The worst place is San Bernardino, California. I guess expensive and very boring. I don't know, what do you want to do? We're retired. I don't know, what do you want to do? You know, when am I going to retire? Well, I've been doing some research and I've been calculating my investments and I can confidently say I can afford to retire in the year 3093. Huh? How long? How far is that? Will Social Security still be around? No?
1: Partly sunny, isolated showers or thunderstorms, upper 80s this afternoon, light north to northeast winds. Isolated evening showers or thunderstorms, mid-70s tonight. Partly sunny with isolated showers or storms, 84 to 88 tomorrow. Partly cloudy Tuesday night, mid-70s. Partly sunny, isolated showers or storms Wednesday, upper 80s. Partly sunny with isolated showers or storms Thursday. Let the fresh air in and keep the bugs out. 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I'm Precision Weather Meteorologist Russ Murley for St. Augustine's Local News.
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0: 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Always a food truck out there. 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
1: Partly sunny skies, isolated showers or thunderstorms, 86 to 90 this afternoon, light north to northeast winds. Isolated evening showers or thunderstorms, mid-70s tonight. Partly sunny with isolated showers or storms, 84 to 88 tomorrow. Partly cloudy Tuesday night, mid-70s. Partly sunny with isolated showers or storms Wednesday, upper 80s. Partly sunny with isolated showers or storms Thursday, 87 to 91. 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I'm Precision Weather Meteorologist Russ Murley for St. Augustine's local news.
2: 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It's Best Bet. Traffic is slow along the Bridge of Lions coming across westbound. Heavy traffic on Ponce de Leon as well. Seeing some slowdowns in spots along State Road 16. State Road 312, pretty heavy between US 1 and State Road 207. State Road 207 slowing down near 95. I'm Lisa Ruttman for St. Augustine Local News.
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0: Music at Art by the Sea is back this Wednesday night. It's Walt Kulawicki and those guys. 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
1: Partly sunny, isolated showers or thunderstorms, upper 80s this afternoon, light north to northeast winds. Isolated evening showers or thunderstorms, mid-70s tonight. Partly sunny with isolated showers or storms, 84 to 88 tomorrow. Partly cloudy Tuesday night, mid-70s. Partly sunny, isolated showers or storms Wednesday, upper 80s. Partly sunny with isolated showers or storms Thursday. Let the fresh air in and keep the bugs out. Killian's does screens, too. 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I'm Precision Weather Meteorologist Russ Murley for St. Augustine's Local News.
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3: Slowdowns continue to build this afternoon on the Bridge of Lions westbound and along Ponce de Leon headed for the river. Heavy along State Road 16 near 95 and World Golf Village. Very heavy traffic now on State Road 207 near 95.
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0: Well, here we go into the month of September, and coming up on the 12th from 10 to 5, it's the Old City Home and Garden Expo at Francis Field. This is a very cool event. You're going to find a variety of the local artisans, regional gardeners, crafters, things to brighten up your space around the house, on the pool deck, you name it, plants, flowers, interior designs as well, landscaping, home improvement, remodeling companies, fresh produce, pool patio services, furniture makers, food truck. What an event. Check it out. Coming up on the 12th. 10 to 5 at Francis Field, 12th of September. Tell them you heard about it right here on The Beach 105.5.
1: Partly sunny skies, isolated showers or thunderstorms, 86 to 90 this afternoon, light north to northeast winds. Isolated evening showers or thunderstorms, mid-70s tonight. Partly sunny with isolated showers or storms, 84 to 88 tomorrow. Partly cloudy Tuesday night, mid-70s. Partly sunny with isolated showers or storms Wednesday, upper 80s. Partly sunny with isolated showers or storms Thursday, 87 to 91. 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I'm Precision Weather Meteorologist Russ Burley for St. Augustine's local news.
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3: We have an accident. This is on US 1 at State Road 312. It is not blocking the roadway. We're getting the report of an accident. This is on 95 northbound in the area of County Road 210. It is not blocking the roadway.
2: I'm Lisa Ruffman for St. Augustine Local News.
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0: All right. Let's talk about your sleep. We spend a third of our life, you know, catching up on the Z's. The amount of time it takes you to fall asleep is different for everyone, but the National Sleep Foundation is reporting that it should take about 15 to 20 minutes for the healthy person. That's usually me. Man, when I'm really tired, right? 30 seconds. According to sleep experts, how long you spend in bed before drifting off can offer insights into your health. Falling asleep fast may be a sign of exhaustion. Getting junk sleep or even sleep apnea while taking a long time to start snoozing could be a symptom of, you know, insomnia, stress, or a less than ideal sleep routine. Now, like I said, it's been easier for me to fall asleep lately. You know, when I want to get to sleep fast, you know what I do? I just turn on and watch one of those political speech channels. Man, that puts me out right away.
1: Partly sunny, isolated showers or thunderstorms, upper 80s this afternoon, light north to northeast winds. Isolated evening showers or thunderstorms, mid-70s tonight. Partly sunny with isolated showers or storms, 84 to 88 tomorrow. Partly cloudy Tuesday night, mid-70s. Partly sunny, isolated showers or storms Wednesday, upper 80s. Partly sunny with isolated showers or storms Thursday. Let the fresh air in and keep the bugs out. Killian's does screens, too. 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I'm Precision Weather Meteorologist Russ Murley for St. Augustine's Local News.
2: 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It's Best Bet. We have an accident. This is US 1 at State Road 312. It is not blocking the roadway. State Road 312 heavy between US 1 and State Road 207. Slowdowns continue on Ponce de Leon headed for the river. Looking good on the Bridge of Lions. Just some pockets of slow traffic along State Road 16. I'm Lisa Ruttman for St. Augustine Local News.
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0: The Beach 105.5 with your catfish hanging out. 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Always a food truck out there. 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Yeah, it's a good way to wrap up a Wednesday. Every Wednesday, about 4:35, opening up music not till about 7 or so. 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
1: Partly sunny skies, isolated showers or thunderstorms, 86 to 90 this afternoon, light north to northeast winds. Isolated evening showers or thunderstorms, mid-70s tonight. Partly sunny with isolated showers or storms, 84 to 88 tomorrow. Partly cloudy Tuesday night, mid-70s. Partly sunny with isolated showers or storms Wednesday, upper 80s. Partly sunny with isolated showers or storms Thursday, 87 to 91. 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I'm Precision Weather Meteorologist Russ Farley for St. Augustine's local news.
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3: Traffic is slow along State Road 16 near 95 and through World Golf Village, looking pretty good on 95. State Road 312 wrapping up an accident near US 1. State Road 207, very heavy near 95. Bridge of Lions rolling incident-free.
2: I'm Lisa Ruckman for St. Augustine Local News.
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0: Off to work we go with a big old fat smile on our face, right? How are we in the market for more paranoia in the workplace? Huh? As we speak, check it out. New software is reportedly in development. They're working overtime, which will make it even easier for your work overlords, you know, your boss, the people keeping an eye on you to monitor your every move. Not only will this software be able to track your computer activity, right? But it might also be able to track the user's emotions in real time. Hmm? Will they see you playing video games on the side on your phone? Thereby alerting those monitoring workers who are, quote, stressed out or tired by monitoring their faces the entire time they are at work, at their desk, or wherever. I wonder if they can tell if I'm stressed out when I take a sledgehammer to any printer that's not working in the office. Boy, with that.
1: Partly sunny, isolated showers or thunderstorms, upper 80s this afternoon, light north to northeast winds. Isolated evening showers or thunderstorms, mid-70s tonight. Partly sunny with isolated showers or storms, 84 to 88 tomorrow. Partly cloudy Tuesday night, mid-70s. Partly sunny, isolated showers or storms Wednesday, upper 80s. Partly sunny with isolated showers or storms Thursday. Let the fresh air in and keep the bugs out. 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I'm Precision Weather Meteorologist Russ Marley for St. Augustine's Local News.
2: Traffic brought to you by Best Bet. Over 40,000 square feet of fun, it's Best Bet. Wrapping up nicely on the Bridge of Lions, just a little bit slow westbound. Heavy traffic on Ponce de Leon, still headed for the river. And you're going to find it slow on State Road 207 from about State Road 312 on over to 95. I'm Lisa Ruthman for St. Augustine Local News.
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0: After a few evening showers, partly cloudy through the night, temperature falling into the mid-70s by morning. Sun and clouds, afternoon storms likely on Tuesday, high upper 80s, heat index near 100. Partly cloudy, mid-70s, Tuesday night, we're to the mid-70s, and Wednesday, partly sunny for a bit, but showers and storms more widespread, heavy at times too, the high in the upper 80s. 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I'm Precision Weather Meteorologist Phil Spivak for St. Augustine's local morning news.
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0: 70s with a few showers overnight. Partly sunny at times on Tuesday. Some afternoon storms likely. The high into the upper 80s. We're partly cloudy Tuesday night in the mid-70s. By Wednesday, showers and storms more likely to be heavy at times. The high upper 80s. Let the fresh air in and keep the bugs out. Killian's does screens, too. 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I'm Precision Weather Meteorologist Phil Spivak for St. Augustine's local morning news.
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0: After a few evening showers, partly cloudy through the night, temperature falling into the mid-70s by morning. Sun and clouds, afternoon storms likely on Tuesday, high upper 80s, heat index near 100. Partly cloudy, mid-70s. Tuesday night, we're to the mid-70s. And Wednesday, partly sunny for a bit, but showers and storms more widespread, heavy at times too, the high in the upper 80s. 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I'm Precision Weather Meteorologist Phil Spivak for St. Augustine's local morning news.
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0: 70s with a few showers overnight. Partly sunny at times on Tuesday. Some afternoon storms likely. The high into the upper 80s. We're partly cloudy Tuesday night in the mid-70s. By Wednesday, showers and storms more likely to be heavy at times. The high upper 80s. Let the fresh air in and keep the bugs out. 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I'm Precision Weather Meteorologist Phil Spivak for St. Augustine's local morning news.
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